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1: Let's go to the beach, each, let's go get a wave. They say what they gonna say. Have a drink, clink, found a Bud Light. Bad bitch like me, it's hot.

0: baja la temperatura, pero la encendemos con temazos.
1: El invierno en E40. Pega, pega. It's our party, we can do what we want. It's our party, we can say what we want. It's our party, we can love what we want. 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